The Bitty Set, Nova 96.9. Dish it out your favourite naughties throwbacks. This is Aaron Rich. You better be on the phone, 13 24 10, now if you want to see Benson Boone in Japan. While I play Olivia Dean, who's getting ready to do a couple of shows in Sydney, Friday night, Saturday night. This is Man I Need on Sydney's Nova.

0: What a great sound. Olivia Rodrigo, stupid song on Nova. It is Fitzy Whipper, Kate. Single people, listen up right now. There has been a shift away from pubs and restaurants and traditional dating. Do you know where people are meeting these days? And I kind of get it. Because it's
1: supermarkets. Oh, I love supermarkets.
2: On the internet.
0: No. It's quick, it's easy, and it's convenient.
2: Well, I don't know they're if that's meeting, how love should start.
0: They're meeting people at chicken shops.
1: What, charcoal chicken?
0: Yeah.
2: What?
0: Oh, why don't we go down there and get a chicken burger? Why don't we go and get a chicken wrap?
2: Now, are you saying they go there together to get to know each other, or they just happen upon each other at the shop?
0: They're doing that instead of, hey, why don't we meet up at the pub? I'd love to buy you a drink or something. It's turned into, hey, why don't I buy you a, three-piece feed?
2: Warm chicken roll.
0: Warm chicken roll.
1: I don't think KFC is known for a place of love, to be honest with you, where you
2: have you seen the car parks on a Friday night at the drive-thru?
1: My old man used to do that on the way home from work, just grab a two-piece feed and not tell mum, and he would rock up and not eat all his dinner. There was a period there where mum would go,
2: Mick. He sounds like he's five.
1: Mick, why have you left half your dinner here? What's wrong? He's just,

0: Just got number one in the US. The latest from Taylor Swift, Patient Zero, is the name of that song, Fitzy Whipper. Kate, as we drive you home on this Tuesday afternoon.
1: I want to talk about getting advantages in sport. And you know what? It could be a motivational speech by a coach. It could be an ice bath for recovery. Or it could be Stephen Dank for Essendon. Everyone's looking for an advantage in sport, right? I want to bring... Okay, this is a moral issue that I need to bring up with you guys in regards to my football club. So we played our...
0: You're talking about the Cockle Divers?
1: Yeah, the Cockle Divers a couple of weeks ago. We had... this was on the Saturday. Congratulations to our under-14 girls. They won the premiership, Kate, which was unbelievable. Go.

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0: Usher. She's been in Nova's Red Room before, and Stella Lefty is the next to take the stage at Nova's Red Room. Next Wednesday, we've got more invites to that later on this morning.
1: Woohoo!
0: Woohoo! It is 21 to 6. Windy day, windy morning this morning, and possible shower again around today. Although it got sunny yesterday afternoon.
1: Oh my God, it ended up being
0: gorgeous. Almost a perfect day to take a roast chook to the park. You know what I mean? Like a roast chook to the park, like, and some bread rolls.
1: Okay, yeah, you know what I mean? Fair.
0: Not just a roast chook.
1: Okay, just like
0: start ripping it apart with my bare hands.
1: A bag of chicken.
0: No, I say this because Woolies, and you're fashionable. You are fashionable. Just go with me. Your face.
1: For all intents and purposes, I am very fashionable.
0: You are. Woolworths are releasing, how is this, a limited edition bag designed to look like the roast chook bag, a.k.a. the bachelor's handbag.
1: What?
0: So
1: a grocery shopping bag?
0: Yeah.
1: That's...
0: Isn't that cool? It'll be available at Woolies in-store and online from October 14.
1: Huh.
0: That's next Wednesday. $10 each, themed around the chicken bag. But there's no chicken in it. $14, I think. Oh, no, $10 each. I just said that.
1: Wow.
0: Yeah.
1: Would you want that?
0: No. But I think
1: it's kind of fun.
0: It's like
1: it would make you remember to actually take your bags.
0: When Ricky and I worked with Joel, he always used to talk about that brand Balenciaga.
1: Apparently, yes.
0: And they used to have a bangle, which was just like a bangle for your wrist. It was just

0: to Olivia Rodrigo.
1: Turn up Nova.
2: Ladies and gentlemen.
0: Bruno Mars.
3: Keep it on Nova.
0: And
4: hello, everyone.
0: Olivia Dean.
4: I love you so much.